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0: 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Huddle up. Our big red game days kick off at JJ Hooligan's 826 P Street. 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
1: Blaze Army, let's huddle up this Saturday as the Big Red take on the Bowling Green Falcons. We've got our very own pep band. We'll see you at JJ Hooligan's just after 2.
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1: Blaze Army, let's huddle up this Saturday as the Big Red take on the Bowling Green Falcons. We've got our very own pep band. 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
4: Blaze Army, let's huddle up this Saturday as the Big Red take on the Bowling Green Falcons. 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

0: Wow.
1: So are you?
2: It's not all the time, but there's sometimes
0: you just got another dumb dog.
2: He just comes in and he just like smells like piss.
0: Dogs become dumb when they get into your house, or you get dumb dogs.
2: Well, yeah, chicken, egg.
3: They learned.
0: I learned it from you, Dad. Yeah. That was it. I learned it from you.
2: Yeah, I don't know. Sometimes you'll see it happen. He's like, dude.
0: He pees on his own leg?
2: Sometimes, well, he'll lift up a back leg, and then sometimes he'll hit one of his front paws.
0: Okay. Right.
4: And it's not just, there's a myth that it's just males that lift their legs. But females do it, too.
2: Mm-hmm.
4: And it's all about.
0: Oh, my dog didn't.
4: Marking territory. Some don't.
0: Who's on the phone here?
3: We got a dog poop aficionado.
0: Well, who would that be? Oh, probably Chris.
5: Hello?
4: Hello.
3: There you go.
5: Hi.
0: Do your dogs ever poop east and west?
5: I have no idea about that. But,
4: I invited you to join us, join me this weekend.
0: Yeah.
4: But you were busy.
0: Watching the dogs poo?
4: Right. Maybe this weekend we can watch the dogs poop and make note which direction they're facing.
2: Sounds like a love song.
4: It does.
5: Well, I think I have better things going on.
3: You think?
5: But
0: didn't hang out with my husband. I love that. Go ahead.
5: No.
0: Go ahead, Christy.
5: No.
0: I know what you meant.
5: Thank you. Todd, you should tell us about how we potty train these puppies.
0: How do you do that?
5: And that has nothing to do with east, west, north, or south.
4: You put a little pad down, and then I guess you prime it with some kind of stank stuff so they're attracted to it. And then they start, pissing on it, and then everyone else wants their territory. So everybody tends to gravitate toward, the pee pads.
0: Oh.
5: Yeah.
0: So they all want to mark it up themselves.
4: Right.
0: Okay.
2: How do you move them past the pad?
4: Right. Well, then they start going outside.
5: Yeah.
4: Yeah.
5: And then we just don't care.
0: What about puppy turds? How big are they?
4: Oh, well, the bigger the puppy, the bigger the turd.
0: You get paid for that.
5: Yeah. They're big enough right now that it's getting really gross.
0: Do you walk around your bare feet, Todd, step in that sometimes in the living room?
4: Oh, no, because they're mostly pooping in exclusively pooping in the... They don't let them out of the pen.
0: Oh, I got it.
5: We have an enclosure.
0: I see that on your social.
4: They all hang out.
5: Yeah. There's no science to where they poop or why they poop. They just poop.
0: I don't think so.
4: Not according
0: either.
4: To Czechoslovakian scientists.
0: That guy just wanted the grant.
4: Yeah.
0: Right.
4: From 2014.
5: Oh, my God.
4: Who said they poop north to south. And apparently that behavior is more prevalent in males. And we have no males.
5: Really?
4: Yeah.
0: Oh.
4: We have no males at home.
5: We have 5 males right now in the enclosure.
4: Oh, yeah, and the little ones, but they will be going away soon enough.
5: Yeah, but, okay, so north, south, east, west,
0: right.
5: They have a, you have a 50% chance they're going to do that in any poop.
0: Right.
5: I think that guy.
0: It could be northwest, southeast.
4: Now you're doing math. But you're right.
0: I want doggy poop cam. We can watch that all damn day. Let's do that. All right. Okay.
5: I can hook you guys up. I've got a camera on them right now.
0: Okay.
5: So.
0: Okay. Good. We'll check it out. Thanks, right, Christy.
4: See you soon, honey.
5: Okay.
4: Bye.
5: Bye.
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7: 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State Auditor Mike Foley Tuesday reported that Lincoln Fire and Rescue employees received more than $7.2 million in overtime pay in 2025 and at the time called for a performance audit of the department's scheduling practices. He sent out a letter that indicated data showing the top 100 overtime earners got an average of an extra $45,000 with the total average annual pay bumped to $160,000. However, Fire Chief Dave Engler sent out a statement late Tuesday morning indicated that they have complied with the state auditor's review, and following that, it was determined by the auditor that a separate financial audit would be unnecessary at this time. University of Nebraska-Lincoln continued its upward trend in undergraduate enrollment this fall. A news release says that UNL has just over 4,800 first-time freshmen enrolled. That's an increase of about 2.3% from a year ago. In sports, Nebraska freshman running back Jamal Rule honored on Monday. He was named Big Ten Football Freshman of the Week. The Huskers, meanwhile, are getting prepared for Bowling Green coming up Saturday night at Memorial Stadium. Some rain through the

0: People think this is tomorrow. They do. It's not 9/11. It's 9/10, by the way.
1: Not hump day. No.
0: I didn't see it. I tuned in late. How long does it go?
2: The whole way.
3: Yeah.
0: I realize that. I mean, sounds like he's wailing a little bit, too. So
3: a little
0: extend
3: bit.
0: Extend it.
3: Oh, it's less than 2 minutes.
0: The whole way.

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17: Observed every second Thursday of September, encourages Australians to check in with friends, family, and colleagues. You don't have to do it. That's just for Australians. But if you're over watching football, you have to check and see if your friends are okay. So, anybody making money, trying to piggyback off 9/11? Are we having pre 9/11 mattress sales anywhere?
18: I haven't heard those.
17: Somebody tries to get away with that, and then they get snagged and dragged.
18: Was there ever a 9/11 mattress sale?
19: That's always President's Day.
17: I always think there's something. There were a couple of guys who were opportunistic.
18: Maybe gold coins, that kind of stuff.
17: About 9/11.
18: Right.
17: Yeah. But it's one thing that people don't seem to be trying to make any money off.
19: Not yet.
18: No. They've been showing some stuff. It's just there's more footage out there of people just diving out that was never been released before. Just, the one. Well, that famous, the flying man, that's a famous photo. His head's up, but there's a couple of them. They've showed more, and they just showed my reels one day. I thought that's pretty brutal. Can't watch that. But
17: no, we don't need to see that again.
18: No, but there's actually more that have been released of people just, the noise, these people just jumping out of those damn buildings.

0: dragging her down.
1: Ooh.
0: They think that those darker, they may indicate unmet clinical or emotional needs. Yeah, you think?
2: Uh-oh.
1: Yeah.
2: Google posts what a dream means if you're driving off a cliff.
3: That's a name, a good name for a band.
2: What?
3: Google Puss.
2: Yeah.
3: I was looking through my inventory last night.
2: Of what?
3: Of weed.
2: Oh, okay.
3: And, you know, most of the weed that you get on the black market now comes from the, either Missouri or probably not Illinois. It's expensive there. Or Colorado. Or various legal sources. And the strain I was smoking was called frog poison. That led me to believe that we have officially run out
2: of... This is permanent. Yeah, yeah, that too.
3: Right. We have run out of the names of strains of weed.
2: Frog poison is it, yeah.
3: You can throw anything
2: They're coming, frog poison.
3: Right.
0: Okay, Tyler...
2: It's not a good thing, I'm sure, Push.
0: When you were... So were you driving the car?
2: Don't remember.
0: Okay.
2: I'm in a car, and I'm driving on the highway, or I'm in a highway, and all of a sudden... Not expecting it, we're just off a cliff.
0: Okay, so we're going to say you lost control of the vehicle that you were driving. Because there's a couple of different scenarios here.
2: Okay.
0: If you lost control, you drive off deliberately, or you were the passenger, not the driver.
2: I didn't drive off deliberately.
0: Okay.
2: Like, I know that. I was driving along, all of a sudden, bang, we're off a cliff. I'm thinking, holy hell, something happened.
0: The meaning of that would be if the brakes fail, the steering locks, or you suddenly slide over the edge, this reflects overwhelming stress or anxiety in your waking life. You likely feel powerless in a specific situation, such as a demanding job, a failing relationship, or financial strain. Your mind is warning you that you're heading towards burnout or crash if you do not slow down and regain control.
2: Well, that's all true. Relationship's good. My money's not back where it should be.
3: Life is a highway.
2: What was the first part?
3: And I want to drive off a cliff.
2: What was the first one?
0: Demanding job?
2: Nah, this isn't demand.
0: I mean,
3: it kind of
2: well,
3: is.
2: Well, it is. I'm joking. It's very demanding.
3: I don't know if you got the latest memo. But,
2: no, it's demanding.
3: The character we're supposed to be playing is a 35-year-old guy who never takes a vacation. That's what I'm up against now.
2: And doesn't drink, too, Todd. Remember that?
3: I got the memo.
2: And doesn't drink.
3: Yeah.
2: And doesn't drink.
3: There's
2: a
3: lot of places I want to go. I'd like to go see my dad, but he won't recognize me because I'm so young. And, you know, I got no time to see him. I'm working.
2: It is a demanding
3: job
2: you to play that character. Right.
3: Right.
2: Even our support staff, our partners here, are not the can't play that character. Right.
0: Yeah, the overall themes are loss of control, major life transitions, or consequences of your recent choices.
2: Well, once
0: anything
2: again,
0: you want to dive into there?
2: There a lot of those are obvious from my life, obviously. But the relationship's great.
3: Keep up, and we'll go bullet point by bullet point. Coming up on the next break.
0: Let's
2: that
0: go.
2: That stuff
0: deep.
2: Happens, man. That stuff happens. So, all right, phone back. Damn it.
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5: 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Lincoln police are investigating a shooting that happened around 11 o'clock Wednesday night in an apartment complex in East Lincoln, not far from 60th and Vine Street. Lieutenant Jason Goodwin told KFOR News officers were called to 100 Trenridge Way on a report of a person who had been shot. Once officers got there, they talked to the victim, who said he had a brief argument with an unknown person who then shot him. Goodwin says the victim was taken to a Lincoln hospital with non-life-threatening injuries. So far, no arrests have been made. Lincoln Public Schools confirmed that a swatting call led to a police response at Southwest High School Wednesday morning. A letter that was sent to parents and guardians from LPS said that LPD got the call that there was a potential safety concern, but the information provided by the caller did not match any credible information about the school. After an investigation of the report, police quickly determined that it was a false report. High school football tonight features Lincoln East hosting Class A number 4 Omaha North at Seacrest Field. Coverage over on KFOR FM 101.5, 1240 AM starts at 6:55, and the number one Nebraska volleyball team.

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10: Norovirus in a while, so you want to grab some of that, and he sends me a picture posing next to our comedian pal Rob Little.
11: Little's in that boat, huh? Cool, man. All right. If you heard Augie on our show yesterday, go back and if you missed it, go back and check the podcast because he was on a cruise ship for a while and he got fired from the cruise ship,
12: which is apparently impossible.
11: And his story was amazing.
10: But if you know Augie, no,
11: yeah. No, it's not.
10: It's not impossible.
11: Yeah. He said, "I suck so bad
10: with Augie."
11: So I love this headline: priest accused of swiping $740,000 from churches and his own mom to pay for drugs, gay sex, and a $35,000 Mustang. He was playing, man. He was playing.
12: I thought you were going to say swiping right on a 12-year-old boy.
11: Right. Yeah, of course you did. I know.
12: Actually was not that bad.
10: That's when they get serious about punishing you in the Catholic Church.
11: Is the money, right.
10: When you take money, you can diddle all the boys. If he'd done everything on there with the exception of taking money, they'd shuffle him around.
11: Father Gregory Medilla, 69, of West Mifflin. That's in Pennsylvania, was accused of stealing $320,000 from three churches and along with $250,000 from his elderly mom. Prosecutors said he was, that's out in Western PA.
10: If he had just stolen from his mom, they wouldn't be upset either. But he stole from
11: The priest from hell, this is your post, of course, is accused of using the cash, some of which allegedly snatched from church collection envelopes, to buy heroin in exchange for sex

0: And the number one Nebraska volleyball team will have their first home match of the season tonight as part of the Emeritus Players Challenge. They'll take on New Mexico tonight at 6:30 at the Devaney Center. Partly to mostly sunny today, a high of 85. 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

0: Blaze Army. Huddle up. Our big red game days kick off at JJ Hooligan's 826 P Street. 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
1: Blaze Army, let's huddle up this Saturday as the big red take on the Bowling Green Falcons. We've got our very own pep band. We'll see you at JJ Hooligan's just after 2.
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Bill Murray in A Day to Remember and Always Let You Down, your Blaze Rock Buzz. Well, we were talking about the AC/DC show that was supposed to happen in Toronto. In fact, the city of Toronto goes to Live Nation and says, hey, you need to fix a stadium so this AC/DC show can happen because that's going to bring a lot of money to Toronto. Well, they regret to announce the AC/DC show scheduled for September 16th. That's a week from today. At Rogers Stadium has been canceled due to damage the venue sustained during the severe weather event. So because of the, you know, the fans, the artists, the crew, the venue staff.

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0: Bears Army. 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Our big red game days kick off at JJ Hooligan's 826 P Street. 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